0: morning. Go from A to anywhere with Ampol Foodery. Ampol, Australia's own. Now. We can get
1: it started. Let's go. DJ, run it back. Back to the music.
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0: some throwbacks.
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2: 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Yeah, right, picture that with a Kodak. Or better yet, go to Times Square, take a picture of me with a Kodak. 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And tonight, let's enjoy life.

0: Across Melbourne.
1: This is
0: Nova.
2: Oh my God, how she get at me? Either we'll never get it right or it's meant to be. My ego, her pride, some

0: with Jace, Lauren and Clint. This is Weekend Breakfast on Nova. Guys, we've had an escape. Two inmates are busted out.
1: Oh, dear.
0: I don't know if you saw this, but a kindergarten's under investigation after 2 4-year-old children removed fencing at the kindergarten, busted out on Monday, and then walked back to one of their nearby homes, crawled through the dog door into the house.
2: The doggy door?
0: So they could watch K-pop Demon Hunters.
1: No. I mean, great movie.
3: Great movie.
1: Hang on.
0: So wait, two 4-year-olds.
1: So wait, did the kindy leave a gate or something?
0: No, no, no. The kids removed some fencing.
1: The kids removed, it's like Shawshank Redemption. They dug a hole.
0: Exactly like Shawshank.
3: Have a ship?
0: Probably.
3: Mm.
0: So
1: they've removed the fencing.
0: Removed some fencing.
1: At four.
0: And then made their, like, jokes aside.
1: That's terrifying.
3: I mean, kindy
0: as a
3: must
0: parent,
3: have been
0: this
3: average.
0: Is terrifying.
1: All children must.